0: 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Hey, was besinners?
1: You broke my heart, 'cause I couldn't dance. 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And now I'm back to let you know I can really shake 'em down.

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4: I've heard people say that too much of anything is not good for you, baby. But I don't know about that. There's many times that we've loved and we've shared love and made love. It doesn't seem to me like it's enough.

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And would you save my soul tonight?

0: 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Immer Samstag ab 20 Uhr bis spät in die Nacht.
1: You know, I was wondering, you know, if you could keep on, because the force, it's got a lot of power, and it makes me feel like it makes me feel like it.

one is the first song on our new album. It just came out this week, and the

bounce and bounce and bounce. And bounce and bounce and bounce and bub bub the bounce. And bounce and bounce and bounce. 2, 3, bounce and bounce and bounce and bounce and bounce and bounce. Okay, ladies, we are gonna deal with the hits.

Grab them legs now. Everybody get them nice and wide. We gotta do this right. Ready? Go. And spread to the side, to the out, to the in, to the side, to the side, to the side, y'all. Yes, yes, y'all.